0: WGKS, considerable cloudiness tonight. A chance of showers and thunderstorms in the late evening and the early morning. The lows are going to be in the mid-70s. We've got a 40% chance of rain tonight. We'll have a southerly breeze blowing at about 5 miles per hour tonight, so we will have some air movement. And tomorrow, for your Wednesday hump day, considerable cloudiness with a chance of showers and thunderstorms. The high is going to be around 90 degrees. We'll have a southeasterly breeze tomorrow of about 10 miles per hour with a 50% chance of rain. Right now, 75 in Daytona, 76 in Deltona, 76 in Sanford, and 78 right here in Orlando. Well, hey, that's it for me. My time is done for the evening. And as always, remember to put a smile on your face and to keep it there. And don't forget, in order to show love to others, you must first learn to show love to yourself. We've got more of God's words than the sounds of beautiful gospel music. And to keep you company, we're going to fill your speakers with some amazing grace. So have a blessed night and sleep in peace, knowing that God has you in His arms.
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Wow, the kids get back to school next week. So, just in time, back to school backpack drive. It's going to be happening this Saturday from 10 a.m. to 12 p.m. Union Park Elementary School. 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

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I'm Grace. Okay, so tonight, still a slight chance of rain in the area, even a possible thunderstorm. Overnight low going to be around 75. More rain for our Wednesday. 50% chance of rain and thunderstorms. High going to be around 92. Right now, 78 degrees at G-Praise.

G-Praise, I'm Grace. How about some G? Good news of the day. Let's do 1 Corinthians 16:14. Do everything

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I'm Grace, G-Cast for tonight. Partly cloudy and a slight chance of still some rain in the area, even a slight chance of a thunderstorm. Overnight low going to be around 75, and our Wednesday more rain, 50% chance anyway, of rain and thunderstorms late in the day. Our high going to be around 92. 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

0: Central Florida's gospel music station, G Praise. I am Grace. Happy Tuesday evening. Our G-Cast. Okay, it looks like still a slight chance of some rain in the area, even a slight chance of some thunderstorms. Low going to be around 75 for tomorrow, Wednesday, pretty much like it was today. A 50% chance of rain and thunderstorms late in the day with a high around 92. Right now we are at 77 at G Praise.
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I'm Grace G Cass. Okay, so tonight, slight chance of rain still in the area, even a slight chance of a thunderstorm. Otherwise, tonight, partly cloudy and our low 75. Tomorrow, 50% chance of rain and thunderstorms late in the day with a high around 92. Right now, we're at 77 at G Praise.

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It looks like tonight partly cloudy, overnight low around 75, and a slight chance of rain still happening in the area. Now tomorrow, 50% chance of rain and thunderstorms with a high around 92. 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

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I'm Grace at our GCast for tonight. Partly cloudy, overnight low going to be around 75. And then tomorrow, partly cloudy, but we do have a 50% chance of rain and thunderstorms. High going to be around 92. Right now we are at 77.

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Jeepers, I am Grace. Let's congratulate our Lake Mary Little League girls softball team. Boy, they are on fire. They did it again yesterday. They shut out another team 15-0 against Italy. Way to go, Lake Mary Little League girls softball team.

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0: 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I'm Grace. G-Cast for tonight, partly cloudy. Overnight low going to be around 75. Tomorrow, 50% chance of some rain and thunderstorms. High going to be around 92. Right now, 77 at G-Praise.
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1: G-Praise, I'm Grace. I love this story. How can you say dreams don't come true? Astronaut Luke Delaney, he's going to be a pilot on NASA's SpaceX Crew 13 mission to the International Space Station. And just FYI, Mr. Luke Delaney, well, he grew up in DeBary.
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I'm Grace at our G Cast. Partly cloudy for tonight. Overnight low going to be around 75. Our Wednesday, a 50% chance of rain and thunderstorms with a high around 92. Right now, 77.

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2: 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I'm Grace. GCast, partly cloudy, overnight low tonight, 75. And then later today, a 50% chance of some afternoon rain and thunderstorms possible with a high around 92. Right now, 77 at G Praise.

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Gee praise, I'm Grace. Let's do some gee good news of the day. Isaiah 40:29, God gives strength to the weary and increases the power of the weak.

Central Florida's gospel music station, G-Praise. I'm Grace at our G-Cast. Partly cloudy tonight. Overnight low going to be around 75. Later today, a 50% chance of some rain and thunderstorms with a high around 92. Right now, 77. I'm Grace out of here for now, and God willing, be back with you tonight at 8 p.m. Until then, be safe, be blessed, and thank you so much for listening to G-Praise. 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

This will got us in trouble right here. These little interludes got us in trouble. Hey, where my old school at? Where my old school at? If you 37 and above, you old school. Just keep that bass line going.

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Feaster. All right, while you're getting yourself together, it's 5:30. We have an accident, I-4 eastbound approaching Conroy Road. The left lane is blocked. Express lanes and I-4 westbound are nice and quiet. Head accident stop.

Energy. Praise traffic. GCast, we're going to have cloudy skies again today. High getting up to 92. Little breezy and rain and thunderstorms in the afternoon. About a 50% chance moving into the evening. Daytona right now, you're at 77. Sanford, 75. Orlando downtown, you're at 76.

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We're G Praise 106.3 Orlando and at 93.3 in Sanford. It's 5:46. Good morning. I'm Hope Feaster. All right, you can hit that snooze ball one more time. Then you're going to have to get out that bed. We made it to the middle of the week. Those of you at work, it's almost time to go home. I-4 eastbound, we had an accident approaching the 472, but it's on the shoulder now, so you'll be able to get by just fine. Express lanes and I-4 westbound are pretty much up to speed. Accident southbound, 95, headed out to Port Orange is on the right shoulder. All the rest of the other toll roads getting ready for the Wednesday morning run. SunRail's off on its run, the first one this morning on time. That's your G-Praise traffic. GCAS is going to be cloudy today, high getting up to 92 and breezy. Rain and thunderstorms throughout the afternoon, mostly for the ride home, about a 50% chance. Daytona right now, you're at 77. Deltona, 74. Orlando downtown, you're at 76.

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0: Oh, you've been thinking about it for a long time. Just say yes to the Lord. Best deal you ever made. We're G Praise, 1063 Orlando, and at 93.3 in Sanford at 602. Time to get out that bed, get our Wednesday started. Those of you at work, I'll meet you in the car. I-4 eastbound, we had an accident at the 472, but it's on the shoulder. Express lanes and I-4 westbound are pretty much up to speed. Southbound 95, headed out to Port Orange, we had an accident that's on the right shoulder. Sunrail, we got a couple trains delayed. Train P302 northbound is delayed about 20 minutes. If you're waiting on the platform, check your app. I'll take a look, too, and let you know in a few minutes. That's your G Praise traffic. GCast, we've got cloudy skies today, off and on, high getting up to 92 and breezy. Rain and thunderstorms this afternoon for the ride home, about a 50% chance. Now as we move through the evening, partly cloudy skies will continue. Lows getting down to 75 overnight. Daytona, you're at 77. Sanford, 75. Orlando downtown, you're at 76.
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Good morning. I'm Hope Feaster. All right, while you're getting yourself together to hop on out there for your morning ride, roads are doing the same thing. I-4 eastbound, we did have an accident headed out to the 472, but it's on the shoulder, so we're looking good there. So I-4 eastbound and westbound are hanging in there. Express lanes are pretty much up to speed. We had an accident southbound 95 headed out to Port Orange. It's on the right shoulder. All your other toll roads are riding pretty free and easy. Sunrail, if you're waiting on the platform, train P302 northbound is delayed about 25 minutes. The other trains should be running right behind it. That's your G-Praise traffic. GCAS, we're going to have cloudy skies throughout the day, high getting up to 92 and breezy. Rain and thunderstorms moving through the afternoon, about a 50% chance. Daytona right now, you're at 77. Sanford, 75. Orlando downtown, you're at 76.

don't you forget it. You are sons and daughters of the King. We're G Praise, 106.3 Orlando, and at 93.3 in Sanford, also at 97.7 in Daytona Beach at 631. Good morning. I'm Hope Feaster. All right, roads are doing pretty good. I-4 eastbound, we had an accident headed out to the 472, but it's on the shoulder. Express lanes and I-4 westbound are pretty much up to speed. Southbound 95, we had an accident headed out to Port Orange, but it's on the right shoulder, so you should be able to get by just fine there. The rest of your toll roads and the turnpike are looking pretty good. Sunrail, we have train P302 northbound delayed about 20 minutes, so if you're waiting on the platform, check your app. That's your G Praise traffic. GCast, make sure you got your umbrella today. We're going to start off with cloudy skies, high getting up to 92 and breezy, with rain and thunderstorms moving in the afternoon, about a 50% chance. Now, as we move through the evening, partly cloudy skies will continue. Lows will get down to 75 overnight. Daytona, you're holding at 77. Deltona, 74. Orlando downtown, you're at 76.

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Good morning. I'm Hope Feaster. Okay, while you get yourself together and putting your stuff near the front door, fill up that travel mug with something cool. Roads are starting to get a little bit busy. I-4 eastbound and westbound starting to pick it up a notch. Express lanes are up to speed. 95, we had an accident headed out to Port Orange, but it's on the right shoulder, so stay to your left so you can get by. All your other toll roads, get ready to jump out there for the Wednesday morning run. Sunrail, train P302 northbound is delayed about 27 minutes. The other trains are right behind it. That's your G Praise traffic. GCast, we're going to have cloudy skies today, high getting up to 92 and breezy, with rain and thunderstorms moving through the afternoon into the early evening. Daytona, you're at 77, Sanford 75, Orlando downtown, you're at 76.

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Camper and One Way, right here on Hope in the Morning. 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Good morning. All right, time to jump on out there. If you got to be out by 7, take your umbrella with you. Don't forget your coffee. Let's ride. I-4 eastbound. We're backed up a little bit, 532 to the 429. Rolling in about 10 minutes. That'll get you down to Celebration. Express lanes and I-4 westbound.

0: to Titusville, southbound US 1. So be on the lookout for that. That's at Coquina Avenue and Cheney Highway. All lanes are blocked. Use Hopkins Avenue to get by. All your other toll roads, riding free and easy. Sunrail and the Lynx Bus Service are on the way. Sunrail train P 302 northbound is delayed about 20 minutes. But other than that, the other trains are on the way. That's your G-Praise traffic. GCast, we've got cloudy skies today, high getting up to 92 and breezy, with rain and thunderstorms in the afternoon into the ride home time, about a 50% chance. Daytona, you're at 77. Sanford, 75. Orlando downtown, you're at 76.
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1: 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We going to the DMV.

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And guess what?

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1: 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We're G Praise, 106.3 Orlando, and at 93.3 in Sanford at 718. Good morning. All right. Now, if you've got to be out by 8 o'clock, you might want to consider leaving a couple minutes early so you can stay on track. But we're looking good so far. I-4 eastbound and westbound, a little bit busy. Express lanes are up to speed. 95 and 75 are riding free and easy with the turnpike. The rest of your toll roads are doing pretty good. Now, if you're heading on out to Titusville, southbound US 1 at Coquina Avenue and Cheney Highway, all the lanes are blocked with an accident. Use Hopkins Avenue as your alternate. Sunrail, now if you're waiting on the platform, Sunrail train P302 northbound is delayed about 27 minutes, but it is on the move with the rest of the trains right behind it, so be patient. Trains are on the way. That's your G Praise traffic. GCast, we are going to have cloudy skies off and on today. High getting up to 92. It's going to be a little breezy, though. Rain and thunderstorms aren't going to show up until later in the afternoon for the ride home. About a 50% chance. Daytona, you're at 78. Sanford, 76. Orlando downtown, you're at 77.

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2: 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Good morning, I'm Hope Feaster. All right, if you got to be out at 8 o'clock, the roads are a little busy. We got a couple hot spots, I-4 eastbound and westbound. Busy, but you'll make good time. Express lanes are pretty much up to speed. Now, the turnpike's looking good in both directions with 95 and 75. Now, we've got a brand new accident southbound, 417 approaching John Young Parkway. The left lane is blocked, so everybody stay to your right. And if you're headed to Titusville, southbound US 1 at Coquina Avenue and Cheney Highway, all lanes are blocked with an accident. You're going to have to use Hopkins Avenue to get by if you're familiar in that area. Sunrail, well, we have a train delay right now, P302 northbound, delayed about 27 minutes, but it is on the move, and so are the trains behind it. So if you're waiting on the platform, trains will be there in a minute. That's your G-Praise traffic. G-Cast, we got cloudy skies off and on today. High getting up to 92. It's going to be pretty breezy. We're not going to have rain and thunderstorms till later in the afternoon for the ride home, and some of those thunderstorms are going to be heavy, about a 50% chance. Now, moving through the evening, as the sun goes down, partly cloudy skies, lows getting down to 75 overnight and breezy. Daytona, you're at 78. 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

The victory always belongs to the Lord. Todd Delaney right here on Hope in the Morning. We're G Praise 106.3 Orlando and at 93.3 in Sanford. Good morning. All right, now it is 7:50. If you got to be out by 8 o'clock, now is the time to grab your stuff and put it near the front door. You don't want to forget anything. Fill up that travel mug. Mine is filled with lemonade this morning. Honey made homemade lemonade. I-4 eastbound and westbound are starting to get a little busy. If you're doing eastbound at the 532, trying to get to Celebration, you're rolling at about 12 to 15 minutes. Express lanes are up to speed. Coming out of DeBary, I-4 westbound, you got a good ride across to St. John's. Should take you about 10 minutes to get to Lake Mary Boulevard. Turnpike's looking good in both directions with 95 and 75. We had an accident westbound 408 approaching I-4, but we finally got that on the right shoulder. So we're backed up a little bit. Conway Road to the on-ramp to I-4, about 10 minutes there. Sunrail, if you're waiting on the platform, trains are on the way. That's your G Praise traffic. GCast, like I told you, going to need that umbrella. We're starting off with cloudy skies throughout the morning and into the afternoon. High getting up to about 92, but we've got rain and thunderstorms for the ride home. About a 50% chance. That's going to go on through the evening. Daytona, you're at 78. Sanford, 76. Orlando downtown, you're at 77.

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0: having a little love fairy right here on Hope in the Morning. We're G-Praise 106.3 Orlando and at 97.7 in Daytona Beach. It's 8:03. Good morning. I'm Hope Feaster. Okay, if you're already out the house and in the car, roads are a little bit busy. I-4 eastbound doing County Road 532 down to Celebration. It's going to take you about 12 minutes, an additional 24 to get to Conroy Road. Express lanes and I-4 westbound are looking pretty good. Coming out of Deltona, you've got a good ride across the St. John's, getting you to Lake Mary Boulevard. Should take you about 10 minutes. Excuse me. Turnpike's looking good in both directions, 195 and 75. Now, we did have an accident westbound I-4 at the 408, approaching I-4. Now, it's on the right shoulder, so that's a good thing. Stay to your left so you can get by. And an accident headed out to Titusville, southbound US 1 at Coquina Avenue and Cheney Highway. All the lanes are blocked. You're going to have to use Hopkins Avenue as your alternate. Sunrail and the Lynx Bus Service are on the way to get you. That's your G-Praise traffic. GCast, we're going to have clouds off and on today as we move through the morning into the afternoon. High getting up to 92 with rain and thunderstorms for the ride home into the evening. Daytona, you're at 78. Deltona, 76. Orlando downtown, you're at 77.
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It's 8:23. Good morning. All right now, the roads are a little bit busy. If you're out there riding I-4 eastbound and westbound, you'll make good time. Express lanes are up to speed. Turnpike looking good in both directions with 95 and 75. We got a little bit of backup Conway Road on the off-ramp to I-4, about 7 minutes worth. Still working on that accident. If you're headed out to Titusville, southbound US 1 at Coquina Avenue and Cheney Highway, all the lanes are blocked. You're going to want to use Hopkins Avenue as your alternate. The rest of your toll road's busy, but you'll get there on time. SunRail and the Lynx bus service are on the way. That's your G-Praise traffic. GCast, we've got cloudy skies off and on throughout the morning and into the afternoon. High getting up to 92 with rain and thunderstorms for the ride home. It'll be mostly later in the afternoon and into the evening. Daytona, you're at 78. Sanford, 76. Orlando downtown, you're at 77.

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0: 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It gets a little hard. I'm travailing. To obtain.

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We're G Praise 106.3 Orlando. It is 8:31. Good morning. And you know the Lord's always going to be on your side.

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0: 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Good morning, I'm Hope Feaster. It is 8:36. You're out there riding around. Roads are starting to clear up a little bit. I-4 eastbound and westbound, a little busy, but you'll make good time. Express lanes are looking good in both directions. Turnpike's riding free and easy with 95 and 75. All your other toll roads will get you there on time. Working on that accident in Titusville, southbound US 1, headed out to Coquina Avenue and Cheney Highway. The lanes are still blocked from an accident earlier. Keep using Hopkins Avenue as your alternate. Sunrail and the Lynx bus service are forever faithful. They're on the way. Got your G Praise traffic. GCast, we're going to have cloudy skies today. High getting up to 92 as we move through the afternoon. Rain and thunderstorms for the ride home, about a 50% chance. Daytona, you're at 78. Sanford, 77. Orlando downtown, you're at 78.

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That's what you mean by thick and thin. He's going to stick by you. We're G-Praise, 106.3 Orlando, and at 93.3 in Sanford. It's 8:54. Good morning. I'm Hope Feaster. Roads are just a little bit busy, but you'll get to where you need to go on time. I-4 eastbound and westbound, looking good. Express lanes are up to speed. 95 and 75 are riding free and easy with the turnpike in both directions. We're still working on that accident if you're headed to Titusville southbound, US 1 between Coquina Avenue and Cheney Highway. All lanes are blocked. Use Hopkins to get by. The rest of your toll roads riding pretty free and easy. Sunrail and the Lynx bus service are on the way. That's your G-Praise traffic. GCAS, well, the clouds are floating back and forth. High getting up to 92, and rain will be rolling in later in the afternoon for the ride home. About a 50% chance. Daytona, you're at 79. Sanford, 78. Orlando downtown, you're at 79.

0: Getting your praise on with Jacqueline Carr. You know you got a good history with the Lord. 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It's 9.03. You get ready to head on out for meeting and errand time? Let's go. I-4 eastbound. We're a little backed up 192 to the 535, about 20 minutes, but it's not too bad. Express lanes and I-4 westbound are looking good. 95 and 75 in the turnpike, riding free and easy. All your other toll roads, you'll get there in plenty of time. Sunrail and the Lynx bus service are on the way to pick you up. That's your G Praise traffic. GCAS, keep the umbrella with you in the car. We got clouds off and on this morning into the afternoon. High getting up to 92 with rain and thunderstorms for the ride home, about a 50% chance. Partly cloudy skies moving into the overnight. Lows getting down to 75. Daytona, you're at 79. Sanford, 78. Orlando downtown, you're at 79.
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0: In the choir stand. Where is that? In the choir stand. Where it at?
1: In the choir stand. Where is that?
0: Hey!
1: In the choir stand.
0: Eddie, I want to go back to that. Gotta keep watching.
1: In the choir stand.

0: It's in the choir set, baby. Yes, it is. Anybody still singing the choir? Where you at, choir members?
1: Getting your praise on with Brent Jones right here on G-Praise 106.3 Orlando. It is 9:12. Good morning. I'm Hope Feaster. All right. The good news of the day? Well, it's Isaiah 40:29. God gives strength to the weary and increases the power of the weak. Here's Jennifer Hudson.

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It's 9:30. Good morning. I'm Hope Feaster. All right, let's take a look at the roads. If you're out there riding, not too shabby. I-4 eastbound, you're doing 192. Getting down to the 408 is going to take about 20 minutes. Express lanes are up to speed with I-4 westbound. 95 and 75 are looking good. Turnpike's riding free and easy. The rest of your toll roads, you'll make good time. Now, all the SunRail trains are delayed about 20 minutes, so they'll be there to pick you up in a few minutes. Just stay under the awning so you can stay a little bit cool. That's your G Praise traffic. GCast, we are going to have cloudy skies off and on today. It's still going to be warm, high getting up to 92, with rain and thunderstorm signs showing up until the ride home. B-Box will keep you up to date on those thunderstorms as you're going home today. Rain chances are sitting at about 50%. Now, as we move through the evening, partly cloudy skies, lows get down to 75 overnight. Daytona, you're at 81. Sanford, 80. 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

I know he's your king and I'm my king too. We're G Praise 106.3 Orlando. It's 9:47. Here's JJ Harrison and Youthful Praise.

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1: There I was, just laying there in ICU, after undergoing an open heart surgery. My doctor walked in and said, "Keep a close eye on Dame Little. Y'all know we almost lost her." I said to myself, how did I
2: make it through?
1: How did I
2: overcome?
1: I've been through so much, but
2: now I know.
1: Mm-hmm. It was your mighty hand.

Music G Praise from Damon Little because of you, right here on Hope in the Morning. We're G Praise 106.3 Orlando and at 93.3 in Sanford, also at 97.7 in Daytona Beach.

0: bless the work of your hands and the desires of your heart, and he will always look out for you. That's because he loves you. You're headed on out. Roads have cleared themselves up nicely. I-4 eastbound and westbound back up to speed. We did have an accident westbound I-4 headed out to Disney Springs, but they've got that on both shoulders of the 536. 95 and 75 in the turnpike are looking good in both directions. All your other toll roads are back up to speed. SunRail and the Lynx Bus Service are forever faithful. They're on the way. That's your G-Praise traffic. GCAS is going to be pretty toasty today, but not as bad as it's been in the past couple of weeks. High getting up to 92, clouds closing in as we move closer to lunch. Now, as we move through the afternoon, we're going to have rain and thunderstorms. So those thunderstorms are going to be heavy, but that's not going to be until we get ready to go home from work for that ride home. So B-Box will keep you up to date. Daytona, you're at 81. Sanford at the Riverwalk, 80. Orlando downtown, you're at 81. Hey, Glenn.
1: Hey, Hope, how you feeling?
0: Good, feeling sassy.
1: I know, right? It's the middle of the week already.
0: Already, man.
1: I love it. Oh,
0: downhill to the weekend from here.
1: I know. I heard you can see the weekend from here.
0: That's right. Almost. It's on the horizon.
1: What are you doing today when you go home?
0: I have got to do some chores and do some errands. Got a couple things I'm working on for the house. So me and my honey are going to stop by Floor and Decor and take a look at some stuff in there. Yeah.
1: I like floors. I like good looking floors.
0: Mm-hmm. So I'm going to go in there and see what they got. Uh-huh. Maybe we get something pretty to put in the kitchen.
1: There you go.
0: Okay.
1: There you go.
0: Glenn Auger's up next to get you through the morning. We're G-Praise.

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It's 10:16. I'm Glenn Allgood. Happy Wednesday. It's the hump day edition of the middays, mornings, mid-mornings with Glenn, middays with Glenn here on the G. Man, I am so thankful. Aren't you glad that God never lets us go? Come on, let's pray. Father God, we thank you, Lord God, that you never, never, never let us go. We thank you that we can find safety in your arms. We thank you, Lord God, that we can find comfort. We thank you, Lord God, that we can find purpose in you. Thank you, Lord God, for motivating us with your love this morning. Father, we just thank you, Lord God, for your power. We thank you for your grace. We thank you for your mercy. We thank you, Lord God, for the process of salvation, because we're not where we're supposed to be, but we're not like we were yesterday. And we thank you for that, Lord God. We thank you for rescuing us, Lord God, taking our feet out of the miry clay and setting them on a solid rock. And we just thank you, Lord God, for direction and guidance this morning. Father, help us to be more loving and compassionate. Help us to be more understanding. In Jesus' name we pray. Amen. Amen and amen. Good morning. God bless you. It's the middays here on your G-Praise 106.3 Orlando. I'm Glenn Allgood. We've got our daily bread and prayer coming up. If you want to get on the prayer list, hit me up 407-636-8700. The phone lines are open all day long. National Day Calendar at an 11 o'clock hour. Birthday shout outs at 12. Pray, go, and give. It's Wellness Wednesday today, too. We'll talk about our health. It's 10:18. Come on, let's get back to the music.

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Good morning. I'm Glenn Allgood. It's 10:28. Let's take a look at your G-Praise traffic and your G-Cast for this hump day. Let's start

with I-75 northbound. See if we can't get you where you need to be. There's some police activity going on just past mile marker 346 on I-75 northbound if you're headed that way right now. That's mile marker 346 in Ocala. The right shoulder is blocked because of that police activity. I-4 westbound, there's a crash that's affecting traffic as you're approaching State Road 536 going into Disney Springs. The right shoulder is blocked. And on I-4 eastbound, heavy congestion starting to build in between US 192 and Kissimmee to just past State Road 535 coming into Orlando. Right now it's at 17 minutes. SunRail is currently running on time, and that's a quick look at your GE traffic. Alrighty, your GE cast for today. Considerable cloudiness this morning. It is kind of cloudy outside with a 50% chance of showers and thunderstorms today. Highs today are going to get up to around about 90 degrees. Right now it's 80 in Daytona Beach. It's 80 in Deltona, 80 in Sanford, and it's 81 here in Orlando.

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It's your G-Pace 106.3 Orlando. Our Daily Bread and Prayer is coming up right after this new one by C.C. Winans. We're going to be coming from the Gospel of John, the 14th chapter. Please read verses 5 through 11. Family in God. Family in God. That's the title of our Daily Bread for this morning. And if you want to get on this morning's prayer list, again, hit me up 407-636-8700.

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I'm Glenn Allgood. Time now for our daily bread and prayer for this Wednesday, August 5th. It's going to be coming from the Gospel of John, the 14th chapter, verses 5 through 11. Don't you know me, Philip? Anyone who has seen me has seen the Father. That's Jesus' words in John 14 and 9. Family in God. Family in God. This is a good daily bread this morning. This morning's daily bread is written by Arthur Jackson, and he writes as follows. What makes you smile when you think about your son? That was my question for Clarence. Clarence is a younger man that I was mentoring. The proud father proceeded to share some of his bright four-year-old's accomplishments. One particular detail left me amused. Not only does the child have his father's first and last names, but he already looks so much like his daddy that he can unlock his daddy's smartphone using facial recognition. In John 14 this morning, Jesus made it clear how closely he resembled his father. When an inquisitive Philip requested, Lord, show us the Father and it will suffice. Remember that? Philip said, he said, Lord, show us the Father in verse 8. Jesus responded, he said, don't you know me, Philip? Even after I've been among you for such a long time, anyone who has seen me has seen the Father. How was it that the Father was revealed through the Son? It was through Jesus' words and his works that God's love, mercy, grace, and more were brilliantly displayed through Jesus. Empowered by God's Spirit, believers like you and me and Jesus are privileged to share family likeness. We look alike. The invisible God becomes visible through his children. Regarding Christ-like love, John reminds us this morning, no one has ever seen God, but if we love on each other, God lives in us and his love is brought to full expression in us. Family in God. Questions for reflection. What is it about your words and deeds that remind others of Jesus? And how might you pray this morning about the Holy Spirit working in and through you to bring honor to God the Father and Christ the Son? Come on, let's pray. Dear Father God, please strengthen us to love Jesus and to live like him and to live for him. It's in his name that we pray and we ask this morning. Amen, amen, and amen.

0: 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Good morning to you. 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Let's start with I-4 eastbound. We're going to find 17 minutes of heavy traffic in between US 192 and just past State Road 535. I-4 express lanes, however, are delay and incident free. I-4 westbound is delay and incident free as well. No problems to report. Lake County, there's a crash westbound that's affecting westbound and eastbound US 192 right at Town Center Boulevard. All of the lanes are closed. The alternate that you're going to have to use this morning is Florence Villa Grove Road. All right? That's Florence Villa Grove Road in Lake County. A crash affecting both eastbound and westbound US 192 at Town Center Boulevard. Sunrail, if you're catching the train, you need to be at the platform when you are supposed to be, because Sunrail is currently running on time. And that is your G-Craze traffic. All right. Your G-Cast for today, considerable cloudiness with a chance of showers and thunderstorms today. Chance of thunderstorms and rain is at 50%. High is going to get up to around about 90 degrees today. Tonight, partly cloudy. Overnight lows in the mid-70s. For your Thursday, partly cloudy with a 70% chance of showers and thunderstorms late tomorrow morning, and then likely later on in the afternoon and towards sundown. Chance of rain tomorrow is sitting at 70%. Right now at 11 o'clock, it's 83 in Daytona Beach, it's 80 in Deltona, 80 in Sanford, and it's 82 here in Orlando.
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I'm Glenn Allgood. Time now for your G-Praise good news for this Wednesday, August 5th. It's going to be coming from the Old Testament book of Isaiah, the 40th chapter, verse 29. And it simply says this: God gives strength to the weary, and he increases the power of the weak. G-Praise.

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It's 11:20. I'm Glenn, all good. Reminding you that SeaWorld wants you to get out and have some fun this summer. Summer's not over yet. We still have a whole month of summer. 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
3: 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I'm Glenn Allgood. It's 11:29. Come on, let's take a look at your G Praise traffic and your GCAS for this Wednesday. Let's start in Lake County, where we're going to find a crash in Four Corners that's affecting both

northbound and westbound US 192 at Town Center Boulevard. All of the lanes are closed right now. You're going to have to use Florence Villa Grove Road instead. On the 408 westbound, there's a crash that's affecting traffic at Conway Road. The Conway Road on-ramp, the two left lanes are blocked right now. I-4 eastbound, there's heavy congestion, the usual daily heavy congestion building up in between US 192 and just past State Road 535. It's at 17 minutes now before you can get up to speed. Sunrail, if you're catching a train, you need to be at the station on time because Sunrail is currently running on schedule, and that is your G-Praise traffic. All right, your G-Cast for today. Calls for mostly cloudy skies, a good mix of cloud and suns, let's put it like that. Mostly cloudy with a 50% chance of showers and thunderstorms. High is going to get up to around about 90. Currently, it's 83 degrees in Daytona Beach, 82 in Deltona, it's 80 in Sanford, and it's 82 here in Orlando.

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1: We get ready to have some church in here right now. Here we go. Come on, Renee.

Praise 106.3 Orlando. What day is it? Your National Day Calendar coming up next. Fix

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It's G-Praise 106.3 Orlando. 11:42. It's that time again. Time now for your G-Praise National Day calendar on three. Glenn Allgood, what day is it? 1, 2, 3. I need to hear you. Glenn Allgood, what day is it? Today is August 5th. Today is, get this, I know you're going to like this, today is National Work Like a Dog Day today. Yay! It's been a hard day's night, and I've been working like a dog. The Beatles wrote that song. I remember that from when I was a little boy. The phrase, working like a dog, means working to your maximum ability for an extended length of time. When you consider the training that working dogs receive, the value that they have, the phrase, work like a dog, becomes clear. With a working dog's obedience and loyalty, they perform tasks with purpose. That's what the phrase means. National Work Like a Dog Day today urges you and I to charge forth and meet every challenge we face today. I remember my daddy used to use that phrase. Man, I've been working like a dog. My daddy worked on the docks of Miami. Man, he used to come home. Used to have to put his boots outside. He worked hard, working like a dog. Working with dogged determination. The Bible tells us to do everything as unto God anyway. So put your all into it. Put some sweat into it. Put some backbone into it. Today, National Work Like a Dog Day today. Always keeping you up to date. That's your National Day calendar here on your G-Praise. Been a hard day's night. It's 11:44.

0: Chief Praise 106.3 Orlando 11:52. I'm Glenn Allgood in the news today. The results are in from most of Tuesday's primaries, but one of the biggest races remains unsettled. Votes are still being counted today in Michigan's Democratic Senate primary. Abdul El Sayed and moderate Representative Haley Stevens locked in a tight contest that's become an early test where Democrats want to take the party. Voters on Tuesday also picked nominees in a series of key gubernatorial and congressional races across Kansas, Michigan, Missouri, and Virginia. Last night, too, there was a debate for mayor here in Orange County, and it was really, really lively. That's what's in the news at 11:53.
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0: 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One of Orlando's favorite sons, that's John P. Key. He pretends like Orlando is his second home. Shouts going out to Bishop Derek McCray, too, as well. It's 12:01. I'm Glenn Allgood. Let's take a look at your G-Praise traffic and your G-Cast for this Wednesday. Let's start in Lake County. We're going to find that there's a crash in Four Corners that's affecting both westbound and eastbound US 192 at Town Center Boulevard. All the lanes are closed. The alternate that you're going to have to use is Florence Villa Grove Road. On the 408 westbound, there's an accident there at the Conway Road on-ramp. Traffic is backed up to 436. Three lanes are blocked. It's about an eight-minute delay. Just be patient. You'll make it through. I-4 westbound right now is delay and incident-free. No problems to report. I-4 eastbound, however, you're going to find a crash as you're approaching DeBerry and Deltona. Traffic is backed up to the St. Johns River Bridge. The right shoulder is blocked. You're looking at a seven-minute delay right now. Also on I-4 eastbound, you're going to find a 17 minutes worth of heavy traffic in between 192 and Kissimmee and State Road 535, which is a Popka Vineland Road going into Orlando. Sunrail is currently running on schedule. The Lynx bus service is too. That's why my friend Samantha is here. And that is your G-Praise traffic. All right, your G-Cast for today. Considerable cloudiness with a 50% chance of showers and thunderstorms. Highs around about 90. Tonight, partly cloudy. Overnight lows getting down into the mid-70s. For your Thursday tomorrow, partly cloudy. 70% chance of showers and thunderstorms late tomorrow morning. And then showers and thunderstorms likely later on tomorrow afternoon and towards sundown. Highs tomorrow in the lower 90s. It's going to be hot tomorrow with the heat index getting up into the triple digits. Right now, it is 83 degrees in Daytona Beach. It's 82 in Deltona, 82 in Sanford, and it's 82 here in Orlando.
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It's 12:16.

G Praise 106.3 Orlando. Kiara Shear featuring Anthony Brown. That's so good right there. Just say yes. All he wants from us is a yes. That's it. And we can be all his. It's 12:23. I'm Glenn. All good. A double L G double O D. It is all good and getting better each and every day. If you just moved to Central Florida, welcome. You're looking for a church home? 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
2: 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I'm Glenn Allgood. Let's take a look at your G-Traffic and your G-Cast for this Wednesday afternoon. Let's start in Lake County. There's a crash that's still affecting both eastbound and westbound U.S. 192 right at Town Center Boulevard. All of the lanes are closed, and you're going to have to use Florence Villa Grove Road instead. If you headed out westbound on the east-west, there's a wreck up there, too, at Conway Road. It's on the on-ramp. Traffic is backed up to 436. Three left lanes are blocked right now. You're looking at an eight-minute delay. Turnpike southbound, there's a disabled vehicle as you're approaching Yeehaw Junction. Around about mile marker 214, the right lane is blocked. There's a broken-down car. I-4 express lanes east and westbound, they are both delay and incident free. No problems on I-4 westbound. It's smooth sailing right now. You'll make good time. I-4 eastbound, there's a crash as you're approaching the DeBerry-Deltona exit. Traffic is backed up to the St. Johns River Bridge. The right shoulder is blocked right now. You're looking at a seven-minute delay. Also on I-4 eastbound, prepare yourself for the usual daily congestion in between 192 and 535. Right now, it's sitting at 17 minutes. So conduct yourselves accordingly.

Thanks Bus Services too, and that is your G Praise Traffic. All right. Your GCast for today, mostly cloudy with a 50% chance of showers and maybe a thunderstorm or two. Highs today getting up to around about 90. Tonight, partly cloudy, overnight lows in the mid-70s. For your Thursday tomorrow, partly cloudy, 70% chance of showers and thunderstorms. Highs tomorrow in the lower 90s. The heat index is going to make it feel like the triple digits, though, tomorrow. It's going to be warm tomorrow. Currently, it's 83 in Daytona Beach. It's 83 in Apopka. It's 87 in Claremont. And it is 87 degrees here in Orlando. Come on, let's get back to the music. Two of my faves. It's Mama Shirley Caesar, Pastor Shirley Caesar, featuring Anthony Hamilton. It's all right. It's okay on G Praise.

0: you and you and you and you and you and you and you. To you, to you, to you, to you, to you, to you, to you.
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0: 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All right, it's Wednesday, August the 5th, a great day to be selling a birthday. Just ask Valerie Chambers. Valerie, happy birthday, Valerie. Go, Val, it's your birthday. Go, Val, it's your birthday. Juman Walker. Juman, happy birthday, sir. Anthony Witherspoon, and y'all already know his nickname is what? Spoon. Somebody said fork, trying to be funny. Always trying to be funny. Happy birthday, Spoon. Eric Hill's birthday is today. Robert Bush is celebrating his birthday today. August 5th is the day that Deanna Hammond was born, and she is so glad about it. Gary Chambers Jr., G-Man. G, what's good, baby? Happy birthday, sir. Othello A. Tukes. Happy birthday, Othello. That is such a cool name. Othello, the Spanish Moor. Yvonne Williams, Megan Seddon Edmond, Elaine Montgomery, Aisha Bristol, all celebrating birthdays today. And we want to wish a belated happy anniversary to Billy and Wylicia Creighton. Happy anniversary. I love y'all. You all are celebrating with DJ Funkmaster Flex. It's his birthday.
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0: Laverne Chip Fields, that's Kim Fields' mama. Y'all know Regine, that's Kim Fields. Tootie, that's Tootie's mama. Patrick Ewing, who I always thought should have had a championship but never got one with the Knicks. It's his birthday today. And actor Jesse Williams. Also, we remember on this day, Jeanette Dubois, better known as Willona on Good Time. It was her birthday today. If it's your birthday and you're celebrating, happy birthday from me and everybody here at G-Praise.

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When you need a little praise and worship, it's your G-Praise 106.3 Orlando. Kevin LaVar, I Will Restore on the G. 12:55, it's your man's Glenn Allgood. In the news, Morehouse Spelman has a $147 million student housing has officially reached financial close. The development sits directly across from Morehouse's BT Harvey Stadium. Once it is complete, it's going to offer 305 units, 793 beds in studio, 1, 2, and 4 bedroom layouts. That matters because it marks the first time Morehouse and Spelman will share a jointly designed residential community. Both Morehouse and Spelman are single-gender HBCUs that sit side by side in Atlanta. Amenities will include a 24-hour staffed lobby and a fitness room. There will also be community lounges on every floor, bike storage, a dog run, and a central green space. And that's what's in the news at 12:56.

0: She Prays 106.3 on Landon. When you need a little church, even on a Wednesday afternoon, it's your G Praise 106.3 Orlando. Chicago Mass Choir making it all right here on the G. It's 1 o'clock. I'm Glenn. All good. Let's take a look at your G Praise traffic and your GCast for right now. Let's start with I-4 eastbound. We're going to find that there's a crash that's slowing stuff down up there near DeBary-Deltona. Traffic is backed up to the St. Johns River Bridge for a 7-minute delay right now on I-4 eastbound. Also, on I-4 eastbound, prepare yourself for 17 minutes of stop-and-go traffic in between US 192 in Kissimmee to just past State Road 535 going into Orlando. I-4 westbound, 5 minutes from Parr Street in Winter Park to Colonial Drive, downtown Orlando. Turnpike southbound, there's a broken-down vehicle near Yeehaw Junction. Around about mile marker 214, the right lane is blocked. They've moved that vehicle over, so traffic has picked up speed again. Lake County, there's a crash that's affecting both eastbound and westbound US 192 at Town Center Boulevard. All of the lanes are closed. The alternate that you could use instead is Florence Villa Grove Road. SunRail, if you're catching a train, is running on schedule. You need to be at the platform when you're supposed to be. The Lynx bus service is running on time as well, and that is your G Praise traffic. All right, your G cast for this hump day calls for mostly cloudy skies today with a 50% chance of showers and thunderstorms. High's going to get up to around about 90. Tonight, partly cloudy, overnight lows in the mid-70s. Tomorrow for your Thursday, it's going to be partly cloudy again with a 70% chance of showers and thunderstorms. Highs in the lower 90s, but the heat index values can get up to 101 tomorrow. Right now it's 84 in Daytona Beach. It's 83 in Deltona, 88 in Sanford, and it's 88 degrees here in Orlando.
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0: Chief Ray is 106.3 Orlando. Tasha Cobbs Leonard. It's 1:12. I'm Glenn Allgood. Hey, how you doing? A-double-L-G-double-O-D. New feature on the middays here on the G on this day. Well, we'll talk about what's happened on the day that it is. On this day, August 5th, 1957, American Bandstand debuts on the ABC television network. American Bandstand, hosted by Dick Clark, debuts on the ABC television network. The show was dedicated to the teenage baby boomers by playing the songs and showing popular dances of the time. The first guests on American Bandstand were Buddy Holly and the Cordettes.
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It is so. Amen. Now when we pray, we want to end that with a declaration, a decree. So I'm speaking for all of you listening, starting here, starting now. The things that hurt you in the past won't control your future.

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That's a good one right there. Kirk Franklin, Just For Me. 122, I'm Glenn, all good. It's the middays here on the G, every day from 10 a.m. to 3 p.m. Thank you, thank you, thank you for making the G a part of your day. All right, you need a plumber? You need a TV guy? 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
3: 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It's 1:32. I'm Glenn Allgood. Let's take a look at your G Praise traffic and your G-Cast for right now. Let's start this time with I-4 eastbound. We're going to find a crash is slowing things down up around DeBerry and Deltona. Traffic is backed up from that exit to the St. Johns River Bridge. The right shoulder is blocked right now. You're looking at maybe just like a 7 or 8 minute delay. Also on I-4 eastbound, prepare yourself for the usual daily congestion in between US 192 and Kissimmee to just past Apopka Vineland Road. Again, it's at 17 minutes now before you can get up to speed. I-4 westbound, a 5 minute slowdown from Park Street on ramp to Colonial Drive. I-95 southbound, there's some debris on the road slowing down traffic as you're approaching State Road 46 in Mims. The two left lanes are blocked because of that debris. Please slow down so you can navigate it and manage your detour there. Florida's Turnpike southbound, there's a disabled vehicle as you're approaching Yeehaw Junction, and the right lane is blocked because of that broken down vehicle. Also on the Turnpike southbound, there's a 2 minute slowdown right at the OBT exit. In Lake County, there is a crash that has been lingering for hours now in Four Corners. It's affecting both westbound and eastbound US 192 at Town Center Boulevard. All of the lanes are closed. You will need to use Florence Villa Grove Road instead if you're going east or west on 192. Sunrail is currently running on schedule. The Lynx bus service is 2, and that is your G Praise traffic. All right, your G Cast for the rest of this hump day. Considerable cloudiness with a 50% chance of showers and thunderstorms. Highs today going to get up to around about 90. Tonight, partly cloudy. Overnight lows getting down into the mid-70s. Tomorrow for Thursday, we're looking at partly cloudy skies with a 70% chance of showers and thunderstorms late tomorrow morning. And then showers and thunderstorms likely later on tomorrow afternoon and towards sundown tomorrow. Highs for your Thursday are going to be in the lower 90s. Right now, it's 84 in Daytona Beach. It's 84 in Deltona. It's 88 in Sanford. And it's 88 in Orlando. You

0: 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It's 1:42. I'm Glenn Allgood, reminding you that God's grace is sufficient for today. You were never meant to carry today's burdens by yourself.
1: Listen, whatever you're facing, just remember, the same God that delivered you before, He's faithful, He's God. 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

0: Jeep Praise 106.3 Orlando. James Greer and company do it again on the G. It's 147. I'm Glenn Allgood. This next story is called Look Both Ways. August is National Traffic Awareness Month. Thousands of pedestrians and drivers are involved in avoidable. Yep, let me say that again. In avoidable traffic accidents every single day. They say there's a difference between a crash and an accident. Think about it. Thousands of pedestrians and drivers are involved in avoidable traffic accidents every single day. We're encouraged to be mindful on National Traffic Awareness Month, from following the traffic rules when you're driving a vehicle to walking on the correct side of the road as a pedestrian. Together, we could bring positive changes to our lives and others. I remember Central Florida streets used to be some of the most dangerous in the world. Orlando's crosswalks were some of the most dangerous in the world. We could do better. Here are some important reminders for us to keep in mind. Remain aware of your own surroundings and other drivers' movements. Leave space between your vehicle and others on the road. Let me say that again. Leave space between your vehicle and others on the road. Don't follow too close behind. If you have to stop suddenly, put your emergency flashers on briefly to get the attention of drivers behind you, if you can. If you're involved in an accident during traffic, try to safely move your vehicle to the shoulder. And with school opening soon, always stop for school buses and pay careful attention as kids are loading or unloading from the bus. We could do it. August is National Traffic Awareness Month. We could make our streets safer. All right? Look both ways. That's pretty good, isn't it? It's 149.
1: The choir is in the choir stand.
0: Here's Brent Jones for my buddy, Sam. Hey, Sam.

0: 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Where is that? In the choir stand. Where it at?
1: In the choir stand.
0: Hey!
1: In the choir stand.
0: Eddie, I want to go back to that. Gotta keep watching.
1: In the choir stand.
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0: 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Yes, it is. Anybody still singing the choir? Where you at, choir members? God bless you. Oh, yeah. Praise.
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0: 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And I'm Glenn Allgood. It's 1:57. Come on, let's take a look at your Jeep Race traffic and your GCAS for right now. See if we can get you where you need to be this afternoon. Let's start with I-4 eastbound this time. We're going to find that there is a crash as you're approaching the DeBerry Deltona exit. The right shoulder is blocked right now because they moved that crash over. The traffic is still slowed down considerably because of it. Also on I-4 eastbound, heavy congestion, the usual heavy daily congestion in between Osceola Parkway and State Road 535. Right now, that congestion is sitting at 12 minutes. I-4 express lanes eastbound, they are delay and incident free from the Kirkman Universal entrance to the Longwood exit. I-4 westbound, there's some police activity going on as you're approaching Conroy Road. The left shoulder is blocked. Traffic has slowed down. When you see the emergency lights, you need to get over to the left or the right and yield the right of way to the emergency vehicles and our first responders. Also on I-4 westbound, prepare yourself for 5 minutes of stop and go traffic in between the Park Street on-ramp in Winter Park to Colonial Drive in downtown Orlando. I-4 express lanes westbound, they are delay and incident free from the Longwood entrance to the Sand Lake Road exit. In Lake County, there's a serious crash that's affecting Four Corners. Westbound US 192 at Townsend or Boulevard, all of the lanes are closed. You will need to use Florence Villa Grove Road instead. We need some prayer in that area too. Sunrail is currently running on schedule, and the Lynx bus service is as well, and that is your G-Praise traffic. Okay. Your GCAS for the rest of the afternoon, mostly cloudy with a 50% chance of showers and thunderstorms. Highs today are going to get up to around about 90. Southeast winds, 5 to 10 miles per hour with a chance of rain sitting at 50%. Tonight, partly cloudy, lows in the mid-70s. East winds around about 5 miles per hour. Tomorrow for your Thursday, partly cloudy, with a chance of showers and thunderstorms late tomorrow morning, and then showers and thunderstorms likely later on in the afternoon and towards sundown tomorrow. Highs for your Thursday will be in the lower 90s. East winds 5 to 10 miles per hour, increasing to 10 to 15 miles per hour late in the afternoon and towards sundown tomorrow. Chance of rain, 70%. Heat index values all the way up to 101. Right now at 2 o'clock, it's 84 in Daytona Beach. It's 87 in Deltona. It's 89 in Sanford. And it's 89 degrees here in Orlando.
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Chief Praise, 106.3 Orlando. It's 210. I'm Glenn. All good. Hey, how you doing? I hope you're having a great day. Thank you for tuning in to Chief Praise. Thank you for making the G a part of your day. 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That way you can stay in the know about what's happening in and around Central Florida. 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All right, here's what's happening in and around Central Florida. It's a community health and wellness event, Saturday, August 22nd from 11 to 3 at New Salem Missionary Baptist Church in Maitland. Hey, Maitland. 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Pastor Clint Brown. Ladies, join Judah Church as they celebrate their 10th Covered Girl, 10 years of impact. 10 years of life-changing encounters, 10 years of powerful worship, and 10 years of empowering words. It's Covered Girl at Judah Church Orlando, Friday and Saturday, September 11th and 12th. And it's the Beads for Beats Endurance 5K Run, Saturday, September 19th from 8 to 10:30 in the morning at Eagles Nest Park. This is a good one. Beads for Beats. Founded in 2011, it's a 501c3 dedicated to assisting chronically ill children and their families during challenging financial times. That's B for Beats Endurance 5K. For more information on all three of those events,

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The Group Fire with I Can Count On You. 221. I'm Glenn. All good. Let's take a look at your G-Traffic and your G-Cast for right now. Let's start in Lake County where we're going to find a serious crash in Four Corners. Westbound US 192 at Town Center Boulevard. All of the lanes are closed. The alternate that you're going to have to use is Florence Villa Grove Road. It's in Lake County at Four Corners. I-4 westbound, 5-minute slowdown from Parr Street on-ramp in Winter Park to Colonial Drive in downtown Orlando. And if you're headed out on I-4 eastbound, expect 12 minutes of heavy traffic in between Osceola Parkway and Apopka Island Road. And there's a crash that's slowing stuff down near the DeBerry Deltona exit. The right shoulder is blocked. Sunrail and the Lynx bus service, they are both doing their thing and running on time. So you need to be at the platform when you're supposed to be. And that is your G-Praise traffic. All right, your G-Cast for the rest of the day. High is going to get up to around about 90. You got about a 50% chance of rain. Tonight, partly cloudy. Overnight lows in the mid-70s. Tomorrow for your Thursday, partly cloudy with a 70% chance of showers and thunderstorms tomorrow. Highs in the lower 90s. It's going to be hot, though, tomorrow. Heat index values reaching up to 101. Right now, it is 83 degrees in Daytona Beach. It's 88 in Deltona. It's 89 in Sanford, and it is 89 degrees here in Orlando. Come on, let's get back to the music. Here's Vashawn Mitchell

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G-Praise 106.3 Orlando Audia. She's up for a Stellar Awards for that song right there on the way. I think it's for Song of the Year. Stellar Awards coming up, maybe next weekend in Charlotte, North Carolina. Oh, man, blessings on all of the nominees and the participants at this year's Stellar Awards. All right, it is 2:35. Shaman's Glenn Allgood. Some good news. Some good news for this Wednesday. It's Wellness Wednesday, something we always do, health tip today. Here's some health news. Why alcohol and drug use may be declining among young Americans. The Substance Abuse and Mental Health Services Administration released new data this week showing that a decline in tobacco, alcohol, and drug use among U.S. adolescents and young adults. The agency's annual national survey looked at drug use and mental health among 12 to 17-year-olds and 18 to 25-year-olds in 2025. Among 12 to 17-year-olds, the survey showed a drop in those who reported tobacco, alcohol, and binge drinking in the past month and the use of illicit drugs in the past year. Meanwhile, 18 to 25-year-olds saw declines in the use of nicotine products, tobacco, cigarette, alcohol, and binge drinking in the past month, as well as the use of illicit drugs and prescription stimulants or opioids within the past year. Keep praying. Prayer works. It's 2:35. I'm Glenn Allgood.

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Jacalyn Carr on the G with Bigger. It's 247. I'm Glenn Allgood. Let's take a look at your G-Praise traffic and your G-Cast for right now. Let's start with I-4 eastbound. We're going to find the usual daily congestion in between the Osceola Parkway to Apopka Vineland Road. Right now, it's sitting at 12 minutes before you can get up to speed. Just heavy traffic through there. I-4 express lanes east and westbound, they are both delaying incident-free right now. Smooth sailing on I-4 express lanes east and westbound. I-4 westbound, however, we're going to find a crash as you're approaching Cimarron Boulevard. The two right lanes are blocked right now. Also on I-4 westbound, prepare yourself for 5 minutes of heavy traffic right at the Lake Mary Boulevard exit in Seminole County and from Park Street to Colonial Drive in downtown Orlando, and a 2 minute slowdown in Polk County right at US 27. That's on I-4 westbound headed towards Lakeland. Turnpike southbound, there's a crash just past the Canoe Creek Service Plaza. The left lane is blocked. You're going to have to get over to the right. And in Lake County, there's a serious, serious crash that needs your prayer at Four Corners. Westbound US 192 at Sound Town Center Boulevard. All the lanes are closed right now. You're going to have to use Florence Villa Grove Road to get around it. SunRail is running on time. The Lynx bus service is 2, and that is your G-Praise traffic. All right, your G-Cast for the rest of today calls for considerable cloudiness. We got a 50% chance of showers and thunderstorms a little bit later on this afternoon and towards sundown. Highs are going to get up to around about 90 degrees today. Tonight, partly cloudy, overnight lows in the mid-70s. Tomorrow for your Thursday, we're looking at partly sunny skies with a 50% chance of showers and thunderstorms, with the chance of rain increasing towards the afternoon and towards sunset. Right now at 249, there's 84 degrees in Daytona Beach, 87 in Deltona. It's 89 in Sanford, and it is 89 degrees here in Orlando. All right, good, better, best. Never let it rest until your good is better. Things that my mama told me and she taught me. B-Box is up next with some great gospel music here on your G-Praise.

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say goodbye to him, but I did see him packing up. As I walked in, he was packing his stuff up. I said, wait a minute, you're not going to say him a goodbye on the air? He said, no, I got to go. I got something important to do. I understand, Glenn. Welcome to another afternoon of praise and inspiring gospel music on the G 106.3 Orlando. How you doing? I'm D-Box.

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It's 3:26. Good afternoon. How are you? I'm B-Box. Welcome to another afternoon of praise and inspiring gospel music on the G. Got some beautiful gospel music coming your way, too. 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

Parkway to past Osceola Parkway. We're talking about mile marker 247. That is an 8-minute ride. However, SunRail is currently running right on schedule. That's a quick look at our G traffic. Your G-Cast, we got some partly cloudy skies tonight with the lows in the mid-70s. We'll have a little easterly breeze going on. That's at about 5 miles per hour tonight. And tomorrow for your Thursday, partly sunny with a chance of showers and thunderstorms. The highs are going to be around 90. Easterly breezes of about 5, maybe 10 miles per hour, and increasing to about 10 to 15 miles per hour late in the afternoon as we get closer to sunset. The chance of rain tomorrow is at 50%. It's 83 in Daytona Beach right now, 84 in Deltona, 84 in Sanford, and 86 here in Orlando. 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CeCe Winans, Believe For It. 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

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Good afternoon. How are you? I'm B-Box. Thanks a lot for letting us ride along with you. I do appreciate it. Thanks for making G-Praise a part of your day. We're going to go over here and take a look at our G-Traffic here in just a second. But first, I think this is a good place for some good news. How about you? A little good news don't hurt anyone. Some G-Good news is really good for you. Isaiah 40:29. The scripture tells us, God gives strength to the weary and increases the power of the weak.

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0: 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Now let's go take a look at our roadways, see if we can't get you home safely. I know some of you leaving early, the hospital people out there, the medical people. I know you're on your way home. You had a good day today. You saved somebody's life, so feel good about that. I know you happened. I know it happened. Hey, let's take a look at the roads. We've got a crash to tell you about westbound I-4 approaching State Road 436. That traffic is backed up to Longwood Rest Area. The right lane is blocked. There's a 10-minute delay. And I-4 eastbound and I-4 westbound and your Florida Turnpike main line southbound, you're dealing with a little congestion. On the eastbound side of I-4, Osceola Parkway to State Road 535, that's going to take you about 12 minutes to make that ride. And on the westbound side of I-4, Princeton Street over to Colonial Drive is a 3-minute ride. Your SunRail trains, however, they are currently still running right on schedule. Hey, that's a quick look at our G-Traffic. G-Cast, we've got partly cloudy skies again tonight with a low of around in the mid-70s. And tomorrow, we've got partly sunny skies with a chance of showers and thunderstorms. Highs are going to be around 90. We'll have a little breeze blowing on us tomorrow, increasing to about 15 miles per hour as we get closer to the sunset. The chance of rain is going to be about 50% tomorrow. Daytona Beach right now, though, you're at 83. In Deltona, you're at 84. Sanford, you're also at 84. And Orlando, you're at 86. Here's music from Erica Campbell, feeling a little positive on Central Florida's Gospel Music Station, your G-Praise.

station, G Praise, Isabel Davis, and we love. How you doing? I'm B-Box. It's 3:55. We're going to go over here and take another look at our G traffic. Thanks for the ride home. I do appreciate it. So let's see what's happening on the roadways right now. We've got a crash to tell you about westbound I-4. Approaching State Road 436, that traffic is backed up to Longwood Rest Area. The right lane is blocked. There is a 10-minute delay, so use caution and be patient. And we've got a vehicle fire to tell you about westbound State Road 528 approaching Cimarron Boulevard. The off-ramp left right lane is blocked. The off-ramp right lane is blocked there because of the vehicle fire. So just take your time, slow it down a little bit. You don't need to be in a hurry anyway. Look out for each other, okay? Let's be concerned. And I-4 eastbound and I-4 westbound, your Florida Turnpike main line southbound, you're dealing with a little congestion on the eastbound side of I-4. Osceola Parkway over to State Road 535. Well, that's going to take you about 12 minutes to make that ride. And on the westbound side of I-4, Princeton Street over to Colonial Drive, that's only 3 minutes. And the Florida Turnpike main line southbound approaching Osceola Parkway to past Osceola Parkway, mile marker 247. That is an 8-minute ride. Your Sunrail trains, however, they are currently still running right on schedule. That's a quick look at our G traffic. Your G-Cast got some partly cloudy skies again tonight with the lows in the mid-70s. Tomorrow for your Thursday, partly sunny with a chance of showers and thunderstorms. The high is going to be around 90. We've got a 50% chance of rain tomorrow late in the afternoon as we get closer to sunset, okay? Right now, 85 in Daytona Beach, 85 in Deltona, 85 in Sanford, and 87 right here in Orlando with music from Charles Jenkins. God be praised. 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

0: game. 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He already broke through. 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

0: 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How you doing? I'm B-Box. Good afternoon. It's 4:14. Gonna go over here and take another look at our G-Traffic so we can help you get home safely. After all, you're giving me a ride. Least I can do is help you get home, right? Just want to remind you, though, to go to gpraise.com and join our G-Praise Music Advisory Team. We would love to have your opinion on the music that's played on your G. You guys have put together a nice little library, and you're making it sound so much better every day. Keep those calls coming. We love hearing from you. Now let's take a look at the roadways and see what's happening. Let's see. We've got a crash westbound I-4 approaching State Road 436. That traffic is backed up to Longwood Rest Area. The right lane is blocked there. There's a 10-minute delay, so use caution and be patient. I-75 and, the beach line, you got a little cleanup going on the westbound side of State Road 528 approaching Cimarron Boulevard. There's a vehicle fire in the area. It's on the shoulder. Just be careful. Take your time. And I-75 southbound at mile marker 339 Bellevue. The right shoulder is blocked there, and that's because of a crash. I-4 eastbound and I-4 westbound, your Florida Turnpike and your East-West Expressway, you're dealing with a little congestion. On the eastbound side of I-4, Osceola Parkway over to State Road 535, well, that's going to take you about 12 minutes to make that ride. And on the westbound side of I-4, Sand Lake Road to approaching Osceola Parkway, that's going to take you about 27 minutes to make that ride. Sunrail trains, however, they are currently still running right on schedule. That's a quick look at our G-Traffic. Your G-Cast got partly cloudy skies again tonight with the lows in the mid-70s. Tomorrow for your Thursday, partly sunny with a chance of showers and thunderstorms. The high is going to be around 90. We've got a 50% chance of rain tomorrow as we get closer to sunset. You know how the deal goes, right? It's the same way over here. Right here in Florida, the Sunshine State. That's how we do things. It's 4:16. Here's music from Ricky Dillard. Daytona Beach, you're at 85. Deltona, you're at 84. Sanford, you're also at 85. And Orlando, you're at 87 degrees. Ricky Dillard and New G. All My Hip. G Praise.
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0: I'm kind of like Travis on that one. I don't want to know.
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0: 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Good afternoon. How are you? It's 4:29. I'm D-Box. Going to go over here and take a look at our G traffic to get you home safely. Let's see. We've got a crash to tell you about westbound I-4 approaching State Road 436. That traffic is backed up to the Longwood Rest Area. The right lane is blocked there. There's a 10-minute delay. So use caution and be patient. I-4 westbound and I-75 southbound and the Beach Line, State Road 528. You're dealing with a little cleanup activity going on the B line. State Road 528, the vehicle fire in that situation is still giving you a little situation there. Westbound State Road 528 approaching Cimarron Boulevard. It's on the shoulder, but just be cool. All right, take your time, don't be in a hurry. And stay southbound I-75 at mile marker 339 Bellevue. That right shoulder is blocked there. There is a crash in the area, so just be patient. And westbound I-4 approaching State Road 44, it's on the shoulder. There was a crash there as well, but they're getting it cleared up for you, so just be patient. And I-4 eastbound and I-4 westbound, your express lanes westbound, you got a little bit of congestion going on. And this just occurred, westbound I-4 approaching State Road 436. That traffic is backed up to the Longwood Rest Area. The right lane is blocked. There's a 10-minute delay. I think this is the one that just popped up. Westbound I-4 approaching State Road 44. The off-ramp there is closed. That was the one that just popped up. I'm telling you, man. The red come up on the screens where you go, whoa, where did it come from? And that congestion is going on a little bit there. Sunrail trains is not being affected, though. Yeah, they're rolling right on schedule. That's a quick look at our G traffic. GCAS, we got partly cloudy skies tonight. The lows are in the mid-70s. And for your Thursday, partly sunny with a chance of showers and thunderstorms. The high is going to be around 90. We've got late afternoon and towards sunset. You know what to expect. You have a chance of rain, about 50%. Right now, 85 in Daytona Beach, 85 in Deltona, 85 in Sanford, and 87 right here in Orlando with William McDowell. Finished work. 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
3: Can we talk about the finished works, y'all? 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

0: songs to lift your spirit, and the voice of a friend in the evening. 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
1: The choir is in the choir stand, and we praise in the Lord. Hey!

0: In the choir stand. Where is that? In the choir stand. Where it at?
1: In the choir stand. Where
0: is
1: that?
0: Hey!
1: In the choir stand.
0: Eddie, I want to go back to that. Gotta keep watching.
1: In the choir stand. Where is that?
0: Do that break. One.

0: it's in the choir set, baby. Yes, it is. Anybody still singing the choir? Where you at, choir members?
1: Of course. Mr. Johnson still sings in the choir. That's my favorite tenor, he says. I still got to get him to sing a couple of sounds for you. Give me a couple of, you know, give me a couple of notes. Mr. Johnson, there's your song, sir. I hope you're having a blessed day. G-Praise, Central Florida's only 24-hour gospel music station. How are you doing? I'm B-Box. We're going to take a look at your G-Traffic here in just a second. But first, I've got some G-Good news for you. It comes from Isaiah 40:29. The scripture teaches us that God gives strength to the weary and increases the power of the weak. G-Praise, Miss Tamala Mann and Potter.

0: listening to that piano player play that, the keyboards like that. Oh man, that reminds me of my cousin Tim over in the Big L, Lakeland. He used to play piano over at St. Paul Missionary Baptist Church. Tim Wood, that fucking play some piano. G-Praise, Central Florida's only 24-hour gospel music station. How you doing? I'm B-Box. Good afternoon. Gonna take you over here and take another look at our G-Traffic. Thanks for letting me ride along with you. I do appreciate it. Let's see, we've got a couple of crashes to tell you about. Westbound I-4, approaching State Road 44. The off-ramp there is closed, and that's because of that crash. And there's another crash, westbound I-4, approaching State Road 436. That traffic is backed up to the Longwood Rest Area. The right lane is blocked there. There's a 10-minute delay, so watch yourself. And westbound I-4, approaching State Road 528. That right lane is blocked there as well. That's because of a crash, too. So, a lot of crashing going on, guys. Come on, slow it down a little bit. Look out for each other. There's no need to be in a hurry. Let's be concerned about each other, all right? I-4 eastbound and I-4 westbound, your I-95, I-75, the turnpike, and other toll roads. You're dealing with some of that daily congestion. I-75 southbound, for example, mile marker 349, Ocala over 2, mile marker 338, Bellevue. That's going to take you about 33 minutes to make that ride, so just be patient. And I-75 northbound, mile marker 338, Bellevue to mile marker 348, Ocala, is a 30-minute ride. Your Sunrail trains, however, they are currently running right on schedule. That's a quick look at our G traffic. Your G-Cast, partly cloudy skies again tonight with the lows in the mid-70s. And tomorrow for your Thursday, partly sunny with a high of about 90. We've got a chance of showers and thunderstorm. We got a little easterly breeze at about 10 miles per hour. Then it's going to increase to about 15 miles per hour in the afternoon as we get closer to sunset because the chance of rain is at 50%. It is 85 in Daytona Beach right now, 85 in Deltona, 85 in Sanford, and 87 right here in Orlando. 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
1: Isn't it funny how out of nowhere life can bring us all to a pause? 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

0: 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Good afternoon, how are you? I'm V-Box. Gotta go over and take a look at our G-Traffic, see if we can't get you down the roadway safely here. Let's see, westbound I-4, approaching State Road 44, the off-ramp there is closed. There is a crash in the area. And also westbound I-4 approaching State Road 436. That traffic is backed up to State Road 434. The right lane is blocked. There's a 5-minute delay, so just be patient. Take your time. Let's see, we've got some cleanup going on too. Westbound I-4 approaching State Road 528. That right shoulder is blocked there. There was a crash in the area, so be cautious. Look out for each other, okay? No need to be in a hurry. I-4 eastbound and I-4 westbound, your I-75, the Turnpike, the East-West Expressway, and other toll roads, you're all dealing with some of that congestion. On the northbound side of I-75, mile marker 338 Bellevue to mile marker 348 Ocala. That's going to take you about 30 minutes to make that ride. And on the southbound side of I-75, mile marker 349 Ocala to mile marker 338 Bellevue, that's going to take you about 33 minutes to make that ride. However, your Sunrail trains, yeah, well, they're running right on schedule. That's a quick look at our G-Traffic. Your G-Cast, well, partly cloudy skies. Again, tonight with the lows in the mid-70s. Tomorrow for your Thursday, partly sunny with a chance of showers and thunderstorms. The highs are going to be around 90. Late in the afternoon, you know what that means. Yeah, it's going to... Yep, winds are going to increase a little bit, and our chance of rain is at 50%. Right now, 85 in Daytona Beach, 85 in Deltona, 85 in Sanford, and 87 right here in Orlando.
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0: 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How you doing? I'm B-Box's 504. 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

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It's 5:13. Good afternoon. How are you? I'm B-Box. We're going to go over here and take another look at our G-Traffic. Want to thank you for letting me ride along with you. I do appreciate it. So let's see if we can't get you home safely. Westbound I-4 approaching State Road 44, that off-ramp there is closed. And the alternate that you can use is State Road 472 off-ramp to get around that crash. And I-4 eastbound, I-4 westbound, your express lanes westbound, your I-75, the corner turnpike and other toll roads, you're dealing with a little congestion on the westbound side of I-4, Sand Lake Road, to approaching Osceola Parkway. Well, that is a 27-minute ride. And on the eastbound side of I-4, it's going to take you about 12 minutes from Osceola Parkway to State Road 535. The Sunrail trains, however, they are currently running right on schedule. That's a quick look at our G-Traffic. G-Cast, well, now, let's see. Pretty much what we've been dealing with all day, every day for the last few days. We've got partly cloudy skies again tonight with the lows in the mid-70s. And tomorrow, for your Thursday, partly sunny with a chance of showers and thunderstorms. The high is going to be around 90. We've got a 50% chance of rain. It is 85 in Daytona Beach right now, 85 in Deltona, 85 in Sanford, and 87 here in Orlando. 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Here's music from Dawkins and Dawkins. God, if you don't mind, if you're not too busy, can you just come back here for a second? Yeah, just want to see you. Just want to say hello and let you know I appreciate everything

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3: 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It's 5:27. Good evening. How are you? I'm B-Box. Taking another look at our Jeep traffic. Westbound I-4 approaching State Road 44. The off-ramp there is closed. There is a crash in the area, and the alternate that you can use is State Road 475.

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Gee, praise. Central Florida's only 24-hour gospel music station. How you doing? I'm V-Box. Good evening. Welcome to another evening of praise and inspiring gospel music on the G. Going to go over and take a look at our G traffic here in just a second. But first, I want to share some news with you. Some good news. Some G good news. It comes from Isaiah 40:29. Isaiah 40:29. The scripture teaches us that God gives strength to the weary and increases the power of the weak.

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It's 5:41. Good afternoon. How are you? I am B-Box. Just got through talking to my brother, and like he always loves to say, God says, I'll never leave you nor forsake you. That's his favorite saying. Boy, he loves that one. And he's right. So let's go over here and take a look at our G-Traffic, see how God is watching over us on the highways. We've got one crash to tell you about, westbound I-4 approaching State Road 472. That traffic is backed up to State Road 44. The right lane is blocked there. There's a 24-minute delay. And we've got a little cleanup going on, I-4 westbound approaching State Road 44. It's on the shoulder. And the alternate that you can use if you don't want to hang around is State Road 472 off-ramp to get around all of that. And another crash to tell you about being cleared away for you, southbound I-75 at mile marker 331, Wildwood. That right shoulder is blocked there, but they are working on getting it cleared for you, so just be a little patient. Take your time. No need to be in a hurry. Slow it down a little bit, okay? You got a little congestion, I-4 eastbound, I-4 westbound. Your express lanes westbound. Your turnpike and other toll roads, you're dealing with a little congestion as well. State Road 408 at I-4 to pass Cimarron Boulevard. That's going to take you about 14 minutes to make that ride. Your Sunrail trains, however, they are currently running right on schedule. That's a look at our G-Traffic. G-Cast, well now, partly cloudy skies again tonight with the lows in the mid-70s. Tomorrow for your Thursday, partly sunny with a chance of showers and thunderstorms. The highs are going to be around 90. We'll have a little breeze blowing on us at about 5 to 10 miles per hour. Then it's going to increase late in the afternoon as we get closer to sunset. And the chance of rain is at 50%. Right now it's 85 in Daytona Beach, 84 in Deltona, 85 in Sanford, and 87 here in Orlando. 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

0: 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It's 5:55. Good evening. How are you? I'm B-Box. Welcome to another evening of praise and inspiring gospel music on the G. Going to go over and take a look at our roadways and see if we can help you get home safely. Thanks for the ride. I do appreciate you making us a part of your day. We've got a crash to tell you about westbound I-4 approaching State Road 472. That traffic is backed up to State Road 44. The right lane is blocked. There's a 24-minute delay. So just be patient. Take your time. They're getting it cleared up for you, so just be patient. And we've got a little congestion to tell you about, a little cleanup to tell you about, brother. Westbound I-4 approaching State Road 44. It's on the shoulder. And the alternate that you can use is State Road 472 off-ramp to get around that crash. And more cleanup westbound I-4 approaching State Road 528. The left shoulder is blocked there. And let's see, southbound I-75 at mile marker 331, Wildwood. That right shoulder is blocked there, so just be patient. It'll be cleared up for you in a little bit. Just take your time. No need to be in a hurry. And I-4 eastbound and I-4 westbound, your express lanes westbound, your I-75, the turnpike, and other toll roads, you're dealing with some of that congestion as well. On the eastbound side of I-4 is a 10-minute ride from Fast State Road 46 to US 1792 Sanford. And on the westbound side of I-4, Sand Lake Road to approaching Osceola Parkway, that's going to take you about 27 minutes to make that ride. Your SunRail trains, however, they are currently still running right on schedule. That's a quick look at our G traffic. G-Cast, oh boy. Partly cloudy skies again tonight with the lows in the mid-70s. And for your Thursday, partly sunny with a chance of showers and thunderstorms. The high is going to be around 90 degrees. We'll have a little breeze blowing on us at about 10 to 15 miles per hour late in the afternoon as we get closer to sunset. The chance of rain is at 50%. Daytona, right now, you're at 83. Deltona, you're at 84. And Sanford, you're at 86. Orlando, you are at 87 degrees.
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Good evening. How you doing? I'm B-Box. Gonna go over here and take a look at our G traffic, trying to get you home safely. Appreciate the ride, by the way. Let's see, we've got a crash to tell you about westbound I-4 approaching State Road 472. That traffic is backed up to State Road 44. The right lane is blocked there. There's a 24-minute delay. And I-4 eastbound and I-4 westbound, your Florida Turnpike, the East-West Expressway, State Road 429, you're all dealing with some of that congestion, so just take your time. Slow it down a little bit, okay? And look out for each other. No need to be in a hurry. On the westbound side of I-4, US 192 to County Road 532, that's going to take you about 30 minutes to make that ride. And on the eastbound side of I-4, it's a 12-minute ride from Osceola Parkway to State Road 535. Your SunRail trains are currently running right on schedule. That's a look at our G traffic. GCAS, partly cloudy skies again tonight with the lows in the mid-70s. And tomorrow for your Thursday, partly sunny with a chance of showers and thunderstorms. The high is going to be around 90 degrees. We'll have a little breeze blowing on us in the afternoon as we get closer to sunset. And the rain chance is at 50%. It's 83 in Daytona Beach, 84 in Deltona, 86 in Sanford, and 87 here in Orlando with Byron Cage on the G.

There's no place I'd rather be than in the presence of the King. Come on, everybody, sing it together. Oh, how.

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How you doing? It's 6:26. Good evening, I'm B-Box, taking another look at our G-Traffic, trying to help you get home safely. Let's see, we've got a couple of crashes to tell you about. Westbound I-4 approaching State Road 472. That traffic is backed up to State Road 44. The right lane is blocked, so use caution in the area. There's a 24-minute delay. And westbound I-4 approaching State Road 408. That right lane there is blocked because of a crash, so be careful, all right? Just take your time. I-4 eastbound and I-4 westbound, your Florida Turnpike main line southbound, and your upper toll roads, you're dealing with some of that congestion. On the eastbound side of I-4, it is a 12-minute ride from Osceola Parkway to State Road 535. And on the westbound side of I-4, Sand Lake Road to approaching Osceola Parkway, that's going to take you about 27 minutes to make that ride. SunRail is currently running right on schedule. Hey, that's a quick look at our G-Traffic. You're at Daytona Beach right now? Oh boy, we got some warm temperatures around. Partly cloudy skies tonight with the lows in the mid-70s. And tomorrow for your Thursday, partly sunny with a chance of showers and thunderstorms. The highs are going to be around 90. We've got a 50% chance of rain tomorrow. Right now, 83 in Daytona, 84 in Deltona, 86 in Sanford, and 87 here in Orlando with Brent Jones on the G-Traffic.

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boy, that's got that old school gospel flavor, don't it? Right. Speak to me, Lord, speak to me. Oh, gee, praise. Central Florida's only 24-hour gospel music station. How you doing, Umpy Bucks? Good evening. It's 6:37. Thanks for the ride home. I do appreciate it. And with that said, I'm going to share some news with you. Some G-good news. Good news, too. Isaiah 40:29. The scripture teaches us that God gives strength to the weary and increases the power of the weak. Here's music from Todd Delaney and Your Great Name on G-Praise, Central Florida's gospel music station.

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Good evening. Welcome to another evening of praise and inspiring gospel music on your G4AE's. Going to go over and take a look at our G traffic, see if we can't get you home safely. Let's see here. We've got a crash to tell you about westbound I-4 approaching State Road 472. That traffic is backed up to State Road 44. That right lane there is blocked, and there is a 24-minute delay. And we've got a little cleanup going on northbound State Road 417 past Boggy Creek Road. The right shoulder is blocked, but they are working on getting it cleared, so just be patient. Take your time. No need to be in a hurry. Slow it down a little bit. And I-4 eastbound and I-4 westbound, your turnpike and other toll roads, you're dealing with a little congestion. On the eastbound side of I-4, it is a 12-minute ride from Osceola Parkway to State Road 535. And on the westbound side of I-4, Sand Lake Road to approaching Osceola Parkway, that's going to take you about 27 minutes. Sunrail, however, is currently still running on schedule. That's a quick look at our G traffic. G-Cast, partly cloudy skies tonight. The lows are going to be in the mid-70s. And tomorrow for your Thursday, partly sunny with a chance of showers and thunderstorms. The high is going to be around 90. We've got a 50% chance of rain tomorrow. It's 83 degrees right now in Daytona Beach, 84 in Deltona, 86 in Sanford, and 87 here in Orlando, with music from Corin Hawthorne. And look at God. Look at him. Oh, boy, can he do the impossible? He can work all kind of miracles. Woke us up this morning. That's the first miracle. G, praise.

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0: 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How you doing? I'm B-Box. It's 6:55. Going over and take another look at our G traffic. We've got some cleanup activity going on westbound I-4 approaching State Road 472. The traffic is backed up to State Road 44. The right shoulder is blocked. There is a 12-minute delay, so use caution if you're in the area. And I-4 eastbound and I-4 westbound, your Florida Turnpike and your East-West Expressway eastbound, you're dealing with a little congestion. State Road 408, I-4 to pass Cimarron Boulevard. That's going to take you about 14 minutes to make that ride. And on the eastbound side of I-4, pass State Road 46, over to US 1792 Sanford. That is a 10-minute ride. Your Sunrail trains, however, they are currently running right on schedule. That's a quick look at our G traffic. GCast got some partly cloudy skies in the forecast. The lows are going to be in the mid-70s. And tomorrow for your Thursday, partly sunny with a chance of showers and thunderstorms. The highs are going to be around 90. We have a 50% chance of rain tomorrow in the afternoon as we get closer to sunset. Right now, 83 in Daytona Beach, 84 in Deltona, a matching 84 in Sanford, and another matching 84 here in Orlando.
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0: Sometimes we need a reminder because we think we're in charge, but no, we're not. We have no say-so. G-Praise, Central Florida's only 24-hour gospel music station. 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G-Praise. Would you never let me
1: down? With everything that's been going on, this has to be said.

Yes, yes. It's just like my grandmother and all the other adults in my life growing up said, when you pray to God, believe what you're asking for, and He'll make it real. G-Praise, Central Florida's only 24-hour gospel music station. How you doing? I'm B-Box. It's 7:26. Gonna go over here and take a look at RG traffic, trying to get you home safely. Hang in there, and thanks a lot for letting us ride along with you. The Florida Turnpike main line southbound got a little bit of congestion going on, approaching Osceola Parkway over to past Osceola Parkway. That's at mile marker 247. That's going to take you about 7 minutes. And from Princeton Street to Colonial Drive is going to take you about 3 minutes on the westbound side of I-4. And we've got some cleanup going on westbound I-4 approaching State Road 472. That traffic is backed up to State Road 44. The right shoulder is blocked. That is a 12-minute delay. I-4 eastbound, your express lanes eastbound, and your express lanes westbound. You are delayed and incident-free. And SunRail is currently running right on schedule. That's a quick look at our G traffic. Your G-Cast, considerable cloudiness with a chance of showers and thunderstorms early in the evening. Then we'll build a partly cloudy skies in the late evening and the overnight. The lows are going to be in the mid-70s. We've got a 40% chance of rain tonight. Tomorrow for your Thursday, partly sunny with a chance of showers and thunderstorms. The high is going to be around 90. We have a 50% chance of rain tomorrow late in the afternoon as we get closer to sunset. Right now, 83 in Daytona, 83 in Deltona, 84 in Sanford, and a matching 84 here in Orlando with music from Tasha Cobbs-Leonard and Jesus Saves. 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

0: 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It's 7:42. Good evening. How are you? I'm V-Box, taking another look at our G traffic here in just a little bit. But first, I want to share some good news with you, some G good news. It comes from Isaiah 40:29. The scripture teaches us God gives strength to the weary and increases the power of the weak.
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How you doing? I'm B-Box. Good evening. Taking our last look at our G-Traffic for the evening. Let's see here. We've got eastbound Edgewater Drive approaching, what is that? Winthrop Lane. The right lane there is blocked because of a crash. And we've got a little construction set up northbound Florida's Turnpike past US 192, mile marker 245. That right lane there is blocked because of the construction. And a little congestion, Princeton Street to Colonial Drive. That's going to take you about 3 minutes. Everything else is delay and incident free. Sunrail, of course, is currently still running right on schedule. That's a quick look at our G-Traffic. G-Cast, considerable cloudiness with the chance of showers and thunderstorms early this evening. Then we'll be in the partly cloudy skies in the late evening and the overnight. The lows are going to be in the mid-70s for tonight. We've got an easterly breeze blowing on us at about 5 to 10 miles per hour with a 40% chance of rain tonight. Tomorrow, for your Thursday, partly sunny with the chance of showers and thunderstorms. The high is going to be around 90. We'll have an easterly breeze tomorrow at 5 to 10 miles per hour. Then it's going to increase to about 15 miles per hour late in the afternoon. As we get closer to sunset, the chance of rain tomorrow is at 50%. Right now, 81 in Daytona, 82 in Deltona, 82 in Sanford, and 80 here in Orlando. Yes, sir. Not too bad, huh? Well, look here, that's it for me. My time is done for the evening. And as always, remember to put a smile on your face and to keep it there. And no matter what you do, in order to show love to others, remember you have to learn to show love to yourself first of all. We've got more of God's words through the sounds of beautiful gospel music.